0: everybody. We're back to music now, okay? Don't freak out.
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It's the Foo Fighters, My Hero on Chicago's Rock Station, Rock 95.5. Hey, shout out to Bears wide receiver Romo Dunze. Had an awesome summer camp yesterday at the Joliet West High School. A lot of cool kids, a lot of parents, a lot of cool things that they did over there. But Rome definitely took his time with everybody, got to meet and greet, and was even throwing footballs. My son even caught a football. It's pretty awesome. So shout out to those guys. It's always a cool thing when you get to meet your heroes in real life, and they actually turned out to be pretty cool.

The television show Mad Men. It's very famous. I'm sure you've seen some clips on it on YouTube or have heard about it. But in case you haven't, and because there's so many things to watch on television these days, you don't have time for it. I'm going to spoil it for you here in a moment with an unspoiler spoiler alert. Actually, my son DJ is going to do it. So stick around.

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0: Yeah, I know it's Sunday night, and Sunday night means Monday morning, which, by the way, you can always call it sick. If you got those days and your job lets you do it, I say do it. Those days never roll over, and you never get them back if you lose the job anyway. But tomorrow morning with the morning mosh pit is going to be a good one. Well, we're giving away White Sox tickets, also AC/DC, the Wheel of Rock. 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

0: 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Spoiler alert.
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on Chicago's Rock Station. It's Rock 95.5. What's going on? My name is Daniel, or as my friends like to call me, Shaquille O'Neal. If he was a foot shorter, white, and about the same size.

0: Blink 182 on Chicago's Rock Station, Rock 95.5. Your backstage pass this summer. Yep, summer tickets. We got them in spades, and we got them all year long. And Rock 95.5 has created the Wheel of Rock that you've been hearing all about, and it continues tomorrow. All access pass to the biggest shows of the season. Spin for your chance at tickets like Evanescence and Muse that just occurred in Mellencamp last night, which was awesome. 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And if there's one band in particular that you want to enter your chance to win and see, go to rock95.5.com and do it there. 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

Aerosmith on Chicago's Rock Station, Rock 95.5. That is going to do it for me. My name is Daniel. Back to the metro. Southwest suburbs, I go to terrorize that area of the world because, well, you guys had way too much fun with me, so I'll give it to somebody else who might be a little bit more annoyed, and that would be my family. I leave you with Evanescence. If you want to follow me during the week for some more fun content, like me hitting Cat's Deli pop-up shop in Chicago, find me on the socials, Bass on Air, BASS on Air. 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
2: One of the cool things is no matter where I am on the planet, there's still great new music to play for you on Sunday nights. What's going on? It's Walt. This is New Noise, and we're broadcasting from the outdoors of Hi-Fi Annex in Indianapolis. Some great new music to play for you tonight, including new one from U2, Shinedown. I've got this band, Let Down, that you got to hear. Greta Van Fleet, something new from Green Day, Ice Nine Kills. But we're going to begin with this new one from Cage the Elephant. Just tossed this out of nowhere. It's called Beaches in Tennessee, and it kicks things off on New Noise tonight on Rock 95.5.

I love that chorus. Such a great chorus right there. Ice Nine Kills, that is called Play Dead. New music from those guys. It's Walt. This is New Noise in Hour of New Rock Tunes. Green Day just announced a soundtrack for their movie Nimrods, which comes out next month. And on the soundtrack has all kinds of fan favorites, new live tracks, and this brand new song called Never Gonna R.I.P. It's Green Day on New Noise on Rock 95.5.

Greta Van Fleet. Their brand new one, which everybody's very excited about. Play Your Games. 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I can still get them, even though I'm on the road today in Indy, getting ready for the big show tonight. But we're playing an hour of new rock tunes right now, like this one from a band from Nashville who actually grew up in Chicago. He goes by Letdown. Check out this song. It's called Do It For The Love. It's Letdown on New Noise on Rock 95.5.

0: It's new from Poppy called Time Will Tell. Poppy is going to be at the Riv on July 24th, just a couple of weeks away. If you want to check her out live, always puts on an incredible show. It's Walt. This is New Noise, an hour of new rock tunes. And we're up to the number one song at Rock for the second week in a row. It's Five Finger Death Punch. The song's called Eye of the Storm on Rock 95.5.
1: Oh, fuck!

That's new from Shinedown. That's called Young Again. You'll find that on the brand new album. Their latest is called 8. It's out now. If you haven't had a chance to check that out, you got to do so because it's really good. And good to know it before you go see them play at the McHenry Music Festival September 10th. It's Walt. This is New Noise and the Hour of New Rock Tunes. Here's a brand new one that you too just dropped ahead of a new album that's coming later this year. This is called Street of Dreams. It's new from you too on New Noise on Rock 95.5.

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1: 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Guaranteed human. On

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This isn't a game. These are people working for you to get the roads working better. This message is

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Has the gummy kicked in yet? 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What was that? The Sunday Scaries on Rock 95.5.

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Sure thing. Because we don't hate you.

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1: Yeah!

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0: I am a fan of Grey's Anatomy.
1: I did stop
0: watching a while ago, which brought up a bigger conversation about guilty pleasures that you're enjoying in life. Something that you wouldn't readily, openly admit that you enjoy doing. That is Grey's Anatomy on One Connection between me and Michael.
2: Yeah.
0: Maria, do
3: I've
0: you
3: never
0: have
3: seen
0: a guilty
3: Grey's Anatomy?
0: Okay, you're
2: that's hilarious.
0: I know you hate Kansas. Sitting down and watching television, but if you got the opportunity, first 6 episodes are good.
4: Oh, Flavor of Love.
0: Okay.
4: Rock yes, of Love. And you know what? I don't feel guilty. But Jersey Shore, incredible.
0: I would say those are enjoyable on your end.
2: 844-955-9550. What's your guilty pleasure show?
4: What do you mean? What do you mean enjoyable?
0: So like you openly run to it. If there was a new, that's not a guilty pleasure for you.
4: Yeah,
0: that's something that you openly enjoy.
4: That's
0: so
4: fair.
0: Like if you were a partner situation and you were watching wrestling and then you're like, oh my God, I love watching wrestling now. What would that be for you?
4: How it's made.
2: That's awesome.
0: Oh my God.
2: That was not what I was expecting.
0: Wow.
4: That's how it's made.
0: That
4: I can watch it. I think it's so cool.
0: That is absolutely amazing.
4: I really like it.
0: I have found out for myself, I don't like reality TV.
2: Yeah.
0: It just feels so messy when you know it's scripted.
2: Yeah.
0: But if you give me a scripted show that's messy and toxic,
4: ooh,
0: I'm all in.
4: You like a
2: Grey's Anatomy.
0: Grey's Anatomy. Yeah. I have watched Gossip Girl.
4: I've never seen it, but yeah.
0: Tell Me Lies is one now.
2: Okay.
0: It's a group of college friends, the most toxic. They screw each other over and around every corner. And
2: every single one?
0: Chefs every single corner. There's not one corner left in the room. But it's like
2: same with Grey's Anatomy.
0: exactly. But I need some new stuff in my life. Pleasure.
4: You ever watch the alien stuff on the History Channel? It's good.
0: Oh my God.
4: It's good stuff.
2: It's stuck on

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0: 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I am Maris.
1: I'm Michael.
0: How was your birthday weekend?
1: It was phenomenal. One of the best birthdays I've ever had. One of the best weekends I've had in a long time.
0: That's good. I love
1: that. Yeah, dude.
0: That's got to be a great feeling in general.
1: Yeah, by now people have heard about it, but I went out to that John Mulaney show.
0: Yeah.
1: We're going to talk about this later in the show, but my God. Every time I thought they were going to introduce John Mulaney, they introduced another celebrity. And it wasn't like a small celebrity.
0: Right.
1: Started out Buddy Guy, kicked it off. Richard Kind was like playing the mayor.
0: Yeah.
1: And he was out against the Ivy, like interviewing people and stuff,
0: which was fun.
1: And then they're like, and he's from SNL. And I'm like, all right, cool. John Mulaney. That's why we came, right? And he's like, from SNL. Here we go. Fred Armisen from Portlandia. SNL, all these.
0: Right.
1: And then they're like, all right, the dime is here. We've got it. Let's get it out here. And they go, David Letterman. I'm like, what the hell is going on?
0: Pump faking you.
1: Yeah. And then finally Mulaney came out. It was a good show. But we'll talk about that a little later. But yeah, great birthday weekend, Maris. What'd you do?
0: I cut my mom's grass.
1: Nice.
0: Yeah, and World Cup.
1: Yeah, I was going to say, how's that? I know you're going to update us later.
0: Actually, it's a very predictable final. The top four teams have advanced to the final four.
1: How's the USA?
0: Give us some weather. Okay, I think that would be better than what the USA is doing.
2: USA. Michael's obsession with clouds cannot be overstated.
3: It went up to the clouds.
4: And you can't get it down from the clouds?
3: Nobody understands the cloud. It's a mystery.
2: Here's weather.
1: So, if my calculations are correct, Maria looked at the weather report here and saw that it is going to be absolutely beautiful today.
0: I
1: looked over at the YouTube chat, which is up and going. Hello, everybody in there. They're wondering where Maria is.
0: Yeah. It's a hot one for her.
1: She's fishing.
0: Yeah.
1: And the sun is shining, and it's going to be a beautiful day. High of 89 today. High of 93 tomorrow. Maris, here we go. 95 Wednesday, 92 Thursday, 94 Friday, 87 Saturday, and just sunny through Saturday. It's the first day we're going to see any storms at all. So
0: Saturday?
1: Well, supposedly. Okay. I mean, you know how this stuff can change.
0: I know.
1: But yeah, beautiful day today. A few clouds later tonight. Other than that, gorgeous. We're going to get out and take vacation. I know everybody else is in the city of Chicago.
0: Yeah, everybody's on full relaxation mode.
1: Yeah, for sure. Let's see here. What do we got? What do we got coming up?
0: We're getting a Buc-ee's closer to Chicago.
1: Now, there's one close-ish already?
0: It's probably about 90 minutes away, but we're getting one closer.
1: Oh, I like that.
0: It's still going to be a haul, but we're getting a Buc-ee's, baby!
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0: up-and-coming new artists, Bon Jovi, there with their latest single, Living on a Prayer. Really love the trajectory that they are on. The Morning Mosh Pit is a duo today.
1: Yeah.
0: Maria got caught fishing, enjoying her life so well.
1: She gone fishing.
0: And I gotta say, I've started the show with a mistake. Mistakes specifically.
1: Oh my God, two already?
0: I thought there was already a Buc-ee's in Illinois. It's not Buc-ee's, it's Wally's, and it's in Pontiac.
1: Sounds like quite a ripoff.
0: South off 55. But it's a very similar, very large gas station. Wally's has this huge beef jerky wall that everybody tells me to stop on when I'm traveling through to St. Louis or Central Illinois.
1: Yeah.
0: We are getting a Buc-ee's within area. It's not even really the Chicagoland area because it's in Oak Creek, Wisconsin.
1: Okay.
0: And if you know anything about Oak Creek, Wisconsin, that is a suburb of Milwaukee.
1: Okay. Well, that's not that far, though.
0: So basically, the article lied. And what they should have said is, we're getting a Buc-ee's as close to us.
1: Well, see, but it worked for them because you clicked and you
0: And I said everything wrong on this one, but that's the Morning Mosh Pit in general.
1: Oak Creek's an hour and a half away. And 21 minutes.
0: So basically, the Wally's is 90 minutes away. I was right on that. And this Buc-ee's location is going to be 90 minutes north. So basically, if you're going to Milwaukee to watch the Cubs beat up on the Brewers, you can stop at Buc-ee's on your way in or out.
1: Let's go.
0: If you're planning to go up to Green Bay to watch the Bears stomp on the Packers, you can make a trip to plan on going to Buc-ee's. And I haven't been to Wally's or Buc-ee's, but I know the food's amazing.
1: I don't know.
0: For a gas station.
1: Yeah. Well, I mean, Buc-ee's definitely is. I've never been to a Wally's either, but I would imagine. Does Wally's have the world's cleanest restrooms? Or
0: I don't know. I know they have showers.
1: Are they barbecuing right in the middle of the store there?
0: I haven't seen the barbecue pit in the middle of the Wally's.
1: Beaver nuggets.
0: I think they're both separate enough that they've got their own little things.
1: Yeah.
0: But it's just one of those things where I used to work at a gas station.
1: Yeah, nice.
0: And
1: I thought it'd be an interesting job.
0: You know the stuff that rolls all day?
1: I lived on it for a while.
0: There's a certain point where it's rolled too long, and then they go to all the workers and be like, hey, if you want to give us a dollar, you can clear the rolling machine. I ate them things like I was a trash panda.
1: Oh, I bet. I would do the same thing.
0: Knowing that you've got a Buc-ee's, you've got the fancy Wally's with this beautiful, exquisite food options. I like where gas stations are headed right now.
1: Hold on. Here's the thing. Okay. That's right. It's trucks can't fill up with gas at Buc-ee's.
0: Really?
1: Yeah, like big trucks, semis.
0: Yeah.
1: Just keeps parking lot clear. Basically, it's not a truck stop.
0: Okay.
1: It makes it a

0: little more of like a gas station. But it looks like here at Wally's, they absolutely can.
1: Yeah, 70- no, Wally's. I've driven past Wally's. I've never stopped, but there is absolutely a truck stop as well.
0: Yeah, interesting. Let us know. 844-955-9550. Is maybe Wally's has something cool, something new we've never even heard of.
1: Yeah, have you been to Wally's? Can you tell us about the Wally's? And would you go to either Wally's or Bucky's if you were planning a road trip? Because I'm thinking about it.
0: Yeah, as you should. Five Things with Maris coming up next.

0: That's the wrong one.
1: Oh, darn, I like that song. I know. I was like, what are we doing?
0: That's text time, which happens to be the button right next to Five Things.
1: Nice.
0: Starting off Five Things with a little bit of sad news. Actor Sam Neill, best known for his role as Alan Grant from Jurassic Park, has passed away at the age of 78. His family saying it was sudden and unexpected.
1: Oh my God, that's him?
0: Yes.
1: Oh, I didn't realize it was him.
0: Yeah.
1: I saw the name, but I didn't see a picture next to it. Oh my God, I've seen him in so many things.
0: Oh, exactly.
1: Crazy.
0: But yeah, his family was saying that it was sudden and unexpected. So our thoughts and prayers are going to him and his family. But they did say that he has worked on a few films that will be coming out in 2027.
1: Oh, wow.
0: So we still get a little bit more of Sam Neill with Godzilla versus King Kong Supernova and a movie called The Last Resort.
1: Did he visit Russia anytime recently?
0: I don't know what you're talking about there, Mikey. Nebraska officials had to be summoned to a residence, as there were over 60 animals that were on site.
1: Oh, I don't like that.
0: Deplorable conditions, yeah. And they had to save dogs, cats, chickens, ducks, geese, donkeys, an emu, an alpaca, and a zebra. And I don't know if you know anything about zebras, Mikey.
1: They're mean sons of bitches.
0: They are angry little striped horses.
1: Can I tell you something funny real quick?
0: Go ahead.
1: I lived on the property. I helped produce a radio show of a woman named Delilah. Uh-huh. A lot of you have probably heard of her. You're listening to Delilah. She has a zebra.
0: It's got to be by itself.
1: It does. That's the thing. I never knew why they kept it in its own pen. And she's like, oh, it'll whoop that horse's ass. And she has big horses, too.
0: It's a murder horse.
1: A murder horse is unbelievable.
0: No surprise out of Florida, but a 75-year-old man is in jail after he pepper sprayed a family for not petting his dog. He's in a pet store. You know, people walk around. The family stopped, and I want to say they looked at his dog and said hello.
1: Sure.
0: But then the gentleman asked if they wanted to pet the dog, and the family just kept going. So he got aggressive, got back in their face, asked them why they didn't want to pet their dog, and pulled out pepper spray, sprayed six people, including children.
1: People are losing their minds.
0: That's absolutely crazy. The Indiana Zoo is recovering after a wildebeest escaped.
1: Oh my God.
0: They were able to get everybody out of the zoo. It was a full evacuation, and it had to be a calm evacuation as not to startle the wildebeest, because we saw the buffalo attack that was viral over the weekend.
1: Dude.
0: I don't want to meet a wildebeest either.
1: Yeah. That was crazy. That guy flew like 8 feet into the air.
0: Yeah.
1: Oh, pop, pop, and his suspenders
0: and then pop, pop, bounce.
1: Yeah.
0: And then to wrap up Five Things, the Meta office in Thailand was dealing with a squirrel invasion, because all we're doing is talking about animals today.
1: I like it.
0: The squirrel apparently snuck in on a package that was delivered to the office and raised hell for just a little bit before they captured him and got him out. Prayers to the janitor who was scratched during the squirrel entrapment.
1: You don't want them rabies.
0: Yeah, nobody wants rabies. But we got to shout out Taco Bell.
1: Yeah.
0: They are really doing their due diligence to help us out.
1: I got some explosive diarrhea, and they're helping me stay safe and healthy. We'll tell you.
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4: 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Sunshine today. 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A high of 89 degrees.
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7: 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It's Jude Bellingham. It's England back in front.
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0: 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The Morning Mosh Pit is on Rock 95.5, Chicago's rock station. I've been craving Taco Bell lately.
1: You still haven't gotten a Baja Blast,
0: And I still haven't tried the Baja Blast, Maria's favorite drink. I gotta go. Maybe I'll get over to Taco Bell today. And the good news is they are actively looking out for us. Some Taco Bell locations have reportedly stopped serving lettuce, pico. Let me rephrase what I said earlier. I will not go to Taco Bell if I can't get pico on my whatever.
2: Seriously?
0: I am a pico junkie. Yeah, well, I mean, what else? What am I going to get? Just beans and, like, some meat? Like, I can't get lettuce on there or guac or cilantro or onions either.
2: Now you're being fancy.
0: No, like, what are you talking about?
2: I have never gone to Taco Bell and been like, you know what? I want to see how that pico de gallo is today.
0: All right, fine. Nearly 2,000 people have been sickened by this is called Psilocyclospora, a foodborne parasite with Michigan. Don't like that. Reporting the largest number of cases.
2: Yeah, it's a big Midwest flu, but it
0: makes you crap your pants.
2: Yeah, and if I heard right, you got to be very close to the person who has it in order to get it.
0: Really? Interesting. Yeah. Like, what do you mean? Like we're talking, like, you got to be kissing them?
2: You got to share toilet seats, essentially.
0: Oh, well, in that case.
2: Yeah. So, I mean, it's out there. It's happening. It's very isolated to the Midwest. But Taco Bell taking the next step to go, oh, yeah, we're going to help keep you safe.
0: Yeah, I mean,
2: it's not like you're farting on the meat and produce that they've got over there. So,
0: yeah.
2: I should have known. I should have known.
0: It's too fun.
2: You're just leaning in. Michael gets this glint in his eye when he's about to do something crazy.
0: This one's labeled Fart Echo.
2: That was beautiful.
0: Hold on, one more. Big Bomb Fart?
2: Okay. Why did that one have a charge up to it?
0: Oh, was that a horse? Have you ever... Oh, boy, now my computer's just farting like crazy. Have you ever got food poisoning?
2: Yeah.
0: It's not, the sickest I've ever been was food poisoning. I thought I was dying.
2: It's not fun.
0: Yeah.
2: Because you're working from both faucets and you just...
0: I like that. I've never heard it said that way. That's good.
2: It's just not ideal. But are you not going to Taco Bell now because you can't get your pico?
0: Yeah, well, I need the balance of the cold tomato versus the hot on the other end, okay. Right? Otherwise, you know, I could... Yeah. Hold on.
2: And now it's not ready. Your fart machine is not ready.
0: I like the gurgle off the end.
2: That sounded like whatever the C word that you were trying to say.
0: The crap?
2: No, the virus name.
0: Oh, cyclosoplelial?
2: That thing, yeah.
0: Yeah, Taco Bell looking out for us, so how about that?
2: Thanks, Taco Bell.
0: Thanks, guys.

0: Chicago's rock station. We are the Morning Mosh Pit. Down a member because she likes fishing a little bit too much.
1: Yeah, my God, she got to go out and go fishing. She stayed.
0: Yeah, seriously.
1: Up in Michigan.
0: But I'm Maris.
1: I'm Michael.
0: And there's a restaurant in California that's taking it a new stance on disruptive children in restaurants.
1: Oh, good.
0: They're going to charge the parents for whatever mess they make. So if they're grinding up the crackers in the seat, or they're spilling, or they're just being loud and obnoxious as children tend to be, the restaurant's going to charge them.
1: No, damage is one thing, but charging parents for their kids being loud and obnoxious, I mean, say what you will. I mean, they are your kids. If you're going to take them out in public. Listen, I don't have kids, so this is a hard thing for me to talk about. Yeah. Although I do love the rule, because I don't want kids screaming in the restaurant when I'm there either.
0: And here's the thing. Like, I've been out with my niece and nephew enough to know stuff happens.
1: Yeah.
0: And something's just going to bother them, and there's no control. And it's not like you can just get a babysitter last minute. And not everybody can afford babysitters in those moments.
1: Expensive.
0: So I think it's a novel idea by this restaurant, but it's just going to push families away, and that might be what they want in general.
1: Yeah, I think you're right. I think, obviously, if I had kids and I'm like, wow, every time we, or, you know, last time we went here, it caused such a stir and problem, and they charge me $40 extra because of the kid tax or whatever it is. I'm not
0: running in there.
1: No, definitely not. But also, yeah, I was that kid. So I was the obnoxious kid running around, and I remember my parents would do the, get spanking when we get home. Do people still spank kids these days?
0: I don't know, but I know it's kept quieter.
1: Anonymously text in. We won't give your number out, but I'm interested. Do you spank your kids? Like, is that a thing these days? Like, my parents would swat us in a restaurant.
0: I think it's less and less acceptable.
1: Yeah.
0: Also, as we don't have kids in the room, we do want to hear from you. How do you feel about a restaurant that wants to charge you for your children misbehaving? Are you going to go? Are you going to neglect the restaurant? But after reading about what the restaurant had to deal with specifically, I get it.
1: What was it?
0: Somebody broke a credit card machine.
1: Okay.
0: They were carving into the table.
1: All right.
0: Broken glasses and teacups. And the owner was just fed up after a while. Because you're at that point, you're actively having to replace expensive items within your store.
1: Also, a lot of people aren't teaching their kids how to act. Can we be honest? Have you seen some of these badass kids running around breaking stuff?
0: I've met them.
1: I know some.
0: And the beautiful thing about Maris is I can base that a child that's not mine. I ain't touch them.
1: Yeah.
0: I ain't do anything.
1: No.
0: That kid knows exactly what I need them to do in that moment. Yeah. And I save it because some parents react very differently.
1: That is true.
0: It. So yeah.
1: Got to be careful around the parents. They're feisty. 844-955-9550. What do you think? And also get ready, because Pit Happens is coming up, and we got 5 Finger Death Punch tickets.
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0: 5. Are we speaking with Matt from West Chicago?
1: You sure are.
0: Hey, how we doing today?
1: I am doing well.
0: How was your weekend, Matt?
1: It was grand.
0: Okay.
2: What'd you do?
1: It was grand. I went to a killer car show on Saturday in Lombard.
2: Heck yeah.
0: Nice.
1: Yeah.
2: Very cool, man.
1: Had some of the grandkids over yesterday. So that was pretty good.
0: Well done. Cool. Hey, that sounds like a solid weekend. But thank you for joining us for Pit Happens today. This is the lovely game where we throw you in a pituation where your goal is not to get kicked out, tossed out, thrown out, or bounced out by security. With 5-finger death punch tickets up for grabs. Michael.
2: Yes.
0: You ready?
2: I'm ready, man.
0: Matt, are you ready?
1: I am ready.
0: All right, let's head on over to the Home Run Derby today. We've got to make our way over to Philly, Citizens Bank Park. And guess who made it back for the Home Run Derby just in time?
2: Fishing trip's over?
0: Murakami.
2: Oh, not Maria. Okay, got it.
0: Murakami is participating in the Home Run Derby tonight. And because we're such big fans, we work our way onto the field.
2: Wow, all right.
0: And we are shagging balls with
2: fun.
0: The rest of the little leaguers that are out there. And as Murakami is coming up to the plate, we're shagging balls.
2: Yeah.
0: We get a little excited. There's a fly ball that we all run for going right to the fence.
2: Oh, no.
0: And Matt, you happened to tackle a child on accident. You just ran through him. You didn't see him. But you ran through him trying to catch a Murakami ball so you can take it back to your own, for yourself.
2: Mm-hmm.
0: And now security's mad that they let these grown adults onto the field. What are you saying to security to keep us on the field so we can continue to shag balls for the Home Run Derby?
1: I'm saying, hey, man, I just wanted to make sure I could catch the ball. Give me the closest kid, he can have the ball.
0: Oh,
2: so you get handing the ball off to the kid, which is always a get-out-of-jail-free card.
0: Gonna hand the ball off.
2: Here
0: Let's
2: we go.
0: See here.
2: Six-sided dice. Six is good, one is bad. Oh, that's a 4.
0: You got a 4.
2: That's a 4.
0: Reluctantly, the security team, they're all right, guy, just watch out for the kids.
2: Yeah.
0: This is for them. You guys won a separate contest to be here. So, yes, we do get to stay out on the field and a shag, not home run balls, but, you know, just.
2: In the melee, I knocked a kid over and took a ball. So we got a Murakami ball anyway. Let's get the hell out of here.
1: We got the ball back.
2: Let's go.
0: But you are all set, Matt. You're heading over to 5-Finger Death Punch of Credit Union 1 Amphitheater on Thursday, July 30th. Do you got any plans on who you would like to take with you to this one?
1: Probably a good buddy of mine.
2: Nice.
0: Okay. There you
2: fun.
0: You got to have your concert friends ready to go when you got those tickets ready. Matt, you are all set. And for everybody else, head on over to Ticketmaster.com. And we want to thank Live Nation for this one. As we're talking about the Home Run Derby, let's just roll into sports next.
2: Mm-hmm.

0: New stuff from Bad Omens on Rock 95.5, Chicago's rock station. And my man Jay in our YouTube live. We are on YouTube every day now. Live video, live chat, on and off the air. He says that he's going to see Bad Omens this weekend for the first time at Inkcarceration.
1: Oh, yeah. I forgot about that festival.
0: I hear they're great. I still yet to see them live.
1: How have you not seen them? That's, you have a tattoo from the
0: I have
1: lead
0: a couple.
1: Singer.
0: I actually forgot about when I had my wrist was done by him, too. Not lead singer, but the guitar player.
1: Oh, the guitar player, sorry.
0: Yeah, I don't know. I just haven't done it. It was weird because when I was at that shop, he was like, hey, I think we're going to start a band. And I was like, hey, I'm going to get on the radio again. And then we sort of have still not crossed paths.
1: But I can't wait for us to connect you guys.
0: Yes, but more importantly, sports! Let's go. Cubs had a solid weekend in Cincinnati, taking two out of the three from the Reds, heading into the All-Star break on a high note. Cubbies looking pretty good, actually. Looking solid in their division as well. Things are looking good. And Alex Bregman hit a clutch home run over the weekend as well. A guy who has pretty notoriously been quiet this season for as much money as we've spent on him.
2: Bregman's been doing well.
0: He's on an upswing right now. So.
2: Yeah. This is when you want him to get hot.
0: And then White Sox. White Sox out there making big trades.
1: Draft. They did trade too. I'm sorry. I missed the... You want me to hit the draft while you hit the trade?
0: Yeah, let's do that.
1: White Sox playing well. And, of course, because of last season, they have the first pick in the MLB draft. Mm-hmm. They got a man by the name of Roxy. And I'm going to learn how to pronounce the shortstop from UCLA's name because I got to imagine he's going to be up with the team here very soon. And the Cubs also got a right-handed pitcher by the name of Kate Townsend out of Ole Miss at pick number 23. So we'll be looking forward to seeing these gentlemen get called up in the near future.
0: Yeah, Friday night game for the White Sox. They beat the A's 14-1.
1: That sounds about right.
0: White Sox are on a tear too. But the first place in the division Saturday they won 1-0 in a pitching duel, and then Sunday they won 9-1 yesterday. Another dominant performance. But when it comes to the trade, the White Sox are sending infielder Jacob Gonzalez and reliever Brandon Izart to the Pirates for lefty Jaden Woods and the number 34 pick in the draft.
1: Okay.
0: So, making moves. White Sox are hot right now, and I like... I'll be honest, man, as a Cubs fan, as long as they're not playing the Cubs, I like what they're doing over there on the South Side.
1: They're making moves to make winning happen, which I absolutely love to see. More than anything, we also got Murakami back.
0: Yes.
1: Made it back just in time for the All-Star game. Got called up as a reserve, which is nice to see, as a few extra White Sox are going to be playing in the All-Star game tomorrow. But this also means that the Slugger himself will be participating in the Home Run Derby tonight over in Philly, along with the likes of Bryce Harper, Kyle Schwarber, you got Wilson Contreras, and Ben Rice. So we do got some big boppers that are going to be participating. They got a new format, too. I got to dive into this a little bit, but it seems like they're just trying to streamline the Home Run Derby to make it a little bit quicker.
0: Yeah.
1: Because, you know. You get to hitting some balls. You can be out there for a little while.
0: Ain't that the truth? How fun is that, though? I love a home run derby. I mean, that is... We're talking about this when next year at Wrigley. Yes. The All-Star game is going to be here. We're talking about how fun it would be to go set up in, like, you know, outside the stadium in center field out on the street back there.
1: Just waiting to see if any balls fly out of the park. It's going to be a great time.
0: Boy, do I got something for you.
1: What do you
0: got? Speaking of games and events, the CEO of StubHub has been exposed in SEC documents to own a hedge fund that's scalping tickets on StubHub. We will tell you how we're getting robbed blind by someone else coming up next.
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0: The CEO of StubHub has been exposed to own a hedge fund that scalps tickets from, wait for it, StubHub. And he's making a fortune. Rock 95.5 Chicago's Rock Station, as we continue to pay stupid amounts of money for tickets and sporting events and stuff like that. StubHub CEO his StubHub CEO owns something called Andro Capital, which buys large numbers of tickets in bulk from primary sellers, brokers, and other event companies, and then turns around and scalps them on StubHub.
1: That's wild to be the owner of a third-party ticketing website.
0: Well, he's the CEO.
1: Our CEO. Yeah. CEO of a third-party ticketing website and realizing, you know what? I need more money.
0: It's crazy. Well, in Sludge Factory, in our YouTube chat, he was saying, because we talk off the air on YouTube, too, when the songs are playing and stuff, he said, hell, I wouldn't be surprised if the company selling the tickets are buying them back at insider info and then reselling them again at a marked-up price.
1: That's so wild. There's so much there.
0: There is. Well, you think, right? So when tickets first go on sale, they're really expensive. Then the price goes down. So if you had them at cost, you turn around. Well, you just want to sell them all right away because then you'd get the most money probably. Mm-hmm. But if you sold them and then the prices went up later as you got closer to the show and you had the resold ticket, you could sell it again and make more money if that was your business, which it sounds like is this guy's business.
1: But this would be something that I would have expected from like a lower level anybody within StubHub who had access. But the CEO, I got to imagine you're fine. Come you're on. Doing good.
0: Yeah.
1: Why are you ripping off the industry through your business, which collusion?
0: Yeah,
1: You could have at least used SeatGeek or what's the ticket one?
0: Game Time.
1: Yeah, Game Time.
0: Yeah.
1: Use a different site. So you don't get directly traced back to who you're working with.
0: It says when fans buy the tickets, Andro makes a profit on the price difference. This is the scalping markup, of course. StubHub helps them by handling the listing, pricing, and delivery of the tickets, sometimes with special arrangements or lower fees for Andro. The result is millions of dollars in ticket sales flow through Andro on StubHub, and the profits go back to the hedge fund that CEO Mr. Baker owns and manages.
1: That's wild. That's wild.
0: But well, you know, we're talking about this off the air, too. If people would stop scamming and doing stuff like this, all of our prices for everything would be down a lot more, wouldn't they?
1: They would be. And we could afford more hot dogs in life.
0: That's right. Oh, baby.
1: And I'm kind of upset about this because apparently Seattle has the number one hot dog in the country now.
0: This is what a study has said. The Chicago dog has been knocked off the top for the Seattle dog.
1: Unacceptable.
0: I'll tell you about it next.

0: think the only time I had more of a Chicago weekend, so other than last weekend, was when Pearl Jam played two nights in a row at Wrigley last year.
1: Mm-hmm.
0: I went out and saw the John Mulaney show. I'm going to talk about it a little bit.
1: Man, you love Wrigley.
0: I was thinking about over the weekend. I was like, if there's any neighborhood I would live in, it would be Wrigley. The problem is what... I don't want to say I don't like it.
1: No, you'd be at a baseball game every day.
0: It's just too much. I like to be able to get around on the streets freely. And yeah. I think Wrigley's pretty packed up all the time. But I do love it over there. That John Mulaney show this weekend was pretty fun. Along with Letterman and finding out that Fred Armisen lived on Clark Street in Wrigley when they were all coming up in Second City and stuff. It's pretty incredible. Speaking of cities, Seattle in the mix here has unseated the Chicago dog as the number one hot dog in America.
1: That's shenanigans, straight up.
0: Yes, this is from a big blind taste study from the New York Times. The winning Seattle dog recipe consists of... grilled all beef hot dog on a toasted bun.
1: All right, I'm in.
0: Topped with a thick layer of cream cheese and caramelized grilled onions. Celebrity chef Jose Andres served as a judge and called the cream cheese the diplomat of the dog and says it seamlessly blends all the flavors together. Many variations also add jalapenos or sriracha for a little extra kick.
1: Okay. I'm vibing now that there's a little kick. Yeah. But
0: what do you go with, sriracha or jalapenos?
1: I'd probably go with... I'd probably do both.
0: Oof. Double kick.
1: I'm not going to lie. I'd probably do both because the cream cheese would just smooth everything out, but... I have to try it because, like, on paper, it sounds okay.
0: Yeah.
1: But nothing beats a Chicago dog. Like,
0: well, I lived in Seattle for 15 years. And before I didn't really realize that the Chicago dog was such a thing. But we would go through and we would try different hot dogs and stuff like that. There's something about cream cheese and grilled onions on a hot dog, especially like a toasted bun, that is just mouthwatering.
1: Yeah, and
0: it's no Chicago dog in my opinion.
1: And I want to try it, and I'm just also very interested to see, like, New York didn't even make it in the top two.
0: There's a thing called a New York dog, but I don't even know what the hell they do over there. Do we even care?
1: I just looked it up. You got a spicy brown mustard and sauerkraut or onion sauteed with tomato paste.
0: That's two very different hot dogs. Is sauerkraut or onion sauteed?
1: Yeah.
0: By the way, I like both, but and that doesn't sound horrible.
1: Detroit style is just basically a chili dog.
0: Okay. I like that.
1: San Francisco.
0: Extra long.
1: you got creamy mayo with bacon. They creamy throw bacon on there with a little lettuce and tomato. Again, I try it. It doesn't top a Chicago style dog.
0: Lettuce on a hot dog. That's weird to me.
1: With the bacon wrapped hot dog, I could see it working.
0: 844-955-9550. Text us. We'll read some of these back in text time. What's your favorite dog? We are streaming live on YouTube, both on the air and off the air. So, like, while we're playing commercials and stuff on the air, you can tune in on YouTube and hang out with us in the studio. DSTEV98141 says cream cheese grilled scallions and jalapenos on his dog.
1: Huh.
0: I do like scallions on everything.
1: I'm willing to try a different hot dog. Mm-hmm. That's just nothing.
0: Well, we got to try this then. We got to figure out. We got to go get you. I want you to try a Seattle dog.
1: Okay.
0: See how you feel about it.
1: Yeah, we're going to have to go and get all the ingredients, but we'll make it go.
0: Absolutely. And we got Fun to the Head coming up. AC/DC tickets.
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1: 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And I'm talking about Notre Dame, the college. I want to say that South Bend, Indiana. A little bit of a drive there, but well worth it to see AC/DC. If you want those tickets, we want you to win them. 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
0: 844-955-95, half dollar.
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0: into the head on Rock 95.5. Yeah, don't worry. They're using Nerf weapons.
1: Are we speaking with Brad from Elwood?
2: Yes.
1: What's going on, Brad? How's that weekend of yours?
2: Oh, it was full of yard work.
1: Oh.
3: That'll happen.
1: Okay. Yeah. Yeah, sometimes.
2: What?
1: Yeah. a lot of trees, bushes. What are we talking about here?
2: Some patio blocks.
3: Oh, interesting. Okay. Look at you.
1: Look at you.
3: A man's band.
1: Out here doing work. But Brad, thanks for joining us for Fun to the Head. This is the lovely game where you answer questions. We get shot with Nerf darts if you get the questions wrong, and we can provide you a save when you take one of us hostage. And up for grabs, AC/DC tickets, as they'll be performing at Notre Dame. And right now, you've got to decide who do you want to take hostage. Only two choices, myself or Michael.
2: I'm going to go with Mary.
1: Okay.
3: Nice.
1: That's fair.
3: Yeah.
1: That's fair. Are you ready with the questions there, Mikey?
3: I got the gun ready. I got the questions ready.
1: Oh,
3: let's
1: boy.
3: Rock and roll.
1: Too much power in your hands.
3: Here
1: right
3: we
1: now.
3: Go. Why, are you a Cubs or White Sox fan?
2: I'm a White Sox fan, but I don't follow them that close.
1: Uh-oh.
3: Well, you're number one rated White Sox. Number one in their division right now.
1: They're tied.
3: Are they tied?
1: Oh, I thought the Guardians.
3: Oh, are they? Okay, I thought they were number one. All right, here we go. In what year did the White Sox win their most recent World Series championship?
2: 2005.
3: Bada bing, bada bang, bada boom.
1: Well done, well done, well done.
3: All right, question number two. AC/DC tickets up for grabs. Who is known as the Big Hurt and won back-to-back AL MVP awards in 1993 and 1994?
2: That would be Frank Thomas.
1: Very confident.
3: Boy, you are real close to seeing back in black live.
1: There we go. One more, and you got it.
3: Let's see here. What is Frank Thomas's retired number?
2: That'd be 45.
3: No, 35. I was trying to trick you.
2: Too confident.
3: Nice.
2: Too confident.
1: That was very confident.
2: Too confident.
1: All right.
3: And truly, you have a save left, so you can just wheel and deal through the end of this thing. But
1: yeah.
3: Let's see here.
2: Oh,
3: let's try this. In what year did the White Sox win their first World Series as the hitless?

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Because Rocky's back. 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

0: Shinedown's bassist Eric Bass steps away from the band's upcoming tour. Rock 95.5, Chicago's rock station. The Morning Mosh Pit is on, and it is time for rock news. Yeah, that's right. Eric Bass stepping away from the band's upcoming tour. He explained the reasoning in a new video on social media and also revealed his replacement for the dates he'll miss. He said, quote, "I don't know any other way to do this than to just do it off the cuff. None of this is prepared, but I have an announcement to make. I will not be joining the band on the beginning of this tour that starts in a few days. I had a pretty serious mental health crash, I guess you could say, a few weeks ago. I don't really feel it's a wise thing for me to go out on tour right now. I debated whether to make this announcement at all and just not be there and show back up when it's time. But mental health being such a thing, I've championed and the band has championed that it would not be the best look to maybe seem like I'm ashamed of it." I do like this. We were talking about this a little bit off the air and with the YouTube chat a few minutes ago while the music was playing. It's nice that as men we can step up and actually admit this and take time for ourselves now.
1: And more and more and more of us need to step up and just address our mental health on a regular basis.
0: And support each other.
1: Yeah.
0: And check in on your friends.
1: And it's one of those things. We've met the guys in Shinedown so many times over. We know how connected they are. And I'm assuming as soon as he came forward and said, "Hey, get somebody to back me up for a little while. I need a moment."
0: Yeah.
1: They're just like, "Hey, do what you got to do, because what I do want is I want our rock stars around as long as possible."
0: Well, and you see what happened in the 90s to a lot of these rock stars, where you didn't have the support or you couldn't even really stand up and say anything about it. We lost a lot of great guys.
1: Oh, my goodness.
0: A lot of good music. Shout out to him. Well done, sir. Well done, Shinedown. And well done for giving him the time that he needs.
1: Right.
0: Iron Maiden finally set to be inducted into the Rock and Roll Hall of Fame. The ceremony is scheduled to take place November in Los Angeles. But the band is scheduled to be on tour in Australia at the time, making them unable to attend. However, frontman and outspoken critic of rock, Bruce Dickinson, who has been a long critic of the Rock and Roll Hall of Fame, admitted that even if Iron Maiden didn't have a scheduling conflict, they still would not go to the damn show. He says, there have only been comments from a couple members of the band here and there. Bruce has his own strong feelings about it, which is his opinion. It's never really bothered me one way or another, because award shows aren't what we do this for. But in a weird way, I'm glad it happened so the Americans will stop banging on about it. To me, if you get offered something, you say thank you very much. But did I lose sleep over get it going or not going? No.
1: I expect that. It's just like the Grammys. All the rock category is just kind of like pushed to the side.
0: Yeah.
1: Nobody really pays attention. They get the award. It's like, huzzah, but
0: you're sitting there for 4 hours.
1: Nobody cares about the awards anymore. Although I am intrigued to see who's going to honor them at the award ceremony.
0: Well, it will be interesting. Is somebody going to play an Iron Maiden song? I mean, Iron Maiden famously, I believe they were the band that had the issue with Sharon Osbourne back in the day, where she had fans throw things at them while they were on stage on Ozfest and stuff.
1: That sounds like something Sharon would do.
0: Yeah, they've always had a little bit of a rough patch out there. Finally getting inducted into the Hall of Fame. And Wheel of Rock. It's still spinning this week.
1: Ooh,
0: and we got things to give away.
1: Let's get it next.
0: Big show's coming up. You can win tickets next.

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1: Because we've always been told we shouldn't listen to this music.
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16: 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A high of 89 degrees.
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1: Yes. How fun.
0: We need you. 844-955-9550. We still got some great concerts. We've already seen the likes of Evanescence and John Mellencamp being given away in the Wheel of Rock, and the concert has happened. You've gone to the show.
2: Don't forget about Muse.
0: And Muse. I'm sorry. I forgot about Muse.
3: Muse over the weekend.
0: Up for grabs. Guns N' Roses, Avenged Sevenfold, Five Finger Death Punch, Motley Crue, and a few other shows.
2: Summer of 99. Blood Biscuit and Creed.
0: That's happening this weekend. So you really want to be on the lookout for that. 844-955-9550. Also, no, Live Nation has a few select shows where you spend $55 and you get 2-pack of tickets.
2: That's crazy.
0: It's like a nice little duo there.
2: They're just talking about how the CEO of StubHub has been caught having a separate company buy up tickets and resell them for more.
0: You don't got to deal with that here.
2: No.
0: Just
2: no.
0: An easy breezy 55 and you get to enjoy some amazing concerts. Michael, 1 through 6 here.
2: Let's go forward. Lucky number three.
0: Number three, Rock 95.5. Who are we speaking with?
4: We're speaking with Andy and Andrew.
0: Okay, so who's actively going to be spinning the wheel of rock right now?
4: I'll spin because I don't know if he's old enough to play, but...
0: Okay. All right.
4: He's only 13.
0: Okay, that's fair. But depending on what you win, you'll take Andrew with you.
4: I will.
0: All right, yeah, there you go. That's a solid deal there. Okay, let's give this a spin. My favorite sound effect. Ooh.
2: What is it?
0: I gotta say.
4: Fun right, Seth.
0: I gotta say. When it comes to these shows, yeah, that. You see the wheel.
2: Yep.
0: I'm again, a little jealous. Because I haven't seen this band in person yet, and you're getting to go see Guns N' Roses.
2: Oh, yeah!
0: That's... You're going to see... You've never seen Guns N' Roses either? Perfect timing. The Andy and Andrew tandem are going to see Guns N' Roses.
2: Can I tell you something?
0: What's that?
2: Public Enemy on tour with Guns N' Roses on our tour date.
0: Yeah.
2: That's amazing.
0: Yes, that's going to make things so much better. Credit Union 1 Amphitheater, Wednesday, July 29th, in the middle of the week. I know Andrew probably doesn't have to worry about this, but Andy, just take the PTO the next
2: day. Yeah, seriously.
0: So you can actually relax and truly enjoy yourself. But we will...
4: Yeah, well, no school, so that's a bonus.
0: Yeah, that makes things easier. Everybody else, head on over to Ticketmaster and get your tickets. All thanks to our friends with Live Nation. And, we're commercial-free with a little Radiohead right now. If there's one thing I need to do more of is listen to Radiohead. Every time I get an opportunity to do a deep dive, I'm stuck for, like, 3 days.
2: Yeah, they're great, man. And we not only that, Phil Collins, more coming up, Three Doors Down. Commercial free. When you win.

0: It is the morning mosh pit on Chicago's rock station, Rockin' 95.5. I'm Maris.
1: I'm Michael.
0: Maria is out, gone fishing.
1: Yeah, she gone fishing.
0: She's still fishing, I guess, is the better way to put it. But
1: a good day fishing better than a good day at work, or whatever they say.
0: Or you could have
1: bad
0: the
1: day
0: Cup.
1: Fishing. Yeah,
0: having a good day work. A great weekend for the World Cup. A lot of absolutely amazing games. We got our four final teams. France will be taking on Spain on Tuesday, and England will be taking on Argentina on Wednesday. And then the third place game on Saturday and Sunday, we will see a champion at the MetLife Stadium in New York. And a little bit of controversy, as always, over the weekend, as we'll call it Wiregate in the England-Norway game.
1: What's that mean?
0: You know how the cameras, the roving cameras, they have the wire that they float on?
1: It's like a drone type thing, but it's on a wire.
0: Yeah, so typically what happens is that it's not an interference issue. It's there, they know about it. And procedure is if it hits something, or if the ball hits something of the field, you just do a drop ball.
1: Okay.
0: So there was a goal kick where they're clearing out the ball, and it hits the wire for the camera,
1: okay. But
0: the refs say that they don't see it, even though every person that's not blind noticed the redirection of the ball. The ball drops perfectly for England to go and end up scoring on this opportunity.
1: Oh, no.
0: The problem is FIFA has been bragging about all this technology they have within the ball, so the ball can essentially sense a hair that it ruffles from a player, but the ball didn't sense the wire, so that's why they let it go and they didn't check it in VAR. So a few people were upset there. I do still think that England would have ended up winning that game, but I know a lot of Americans were upset, as Erling Haaland, the star of the Norway team, the big giant man the ponytail, he's out of the World Cup now.
1: Why?
0: Because he was on Norway.
1: Oh, his team lost. I see.
0: But he's created a lot of meme situations and everything that he has done while he's here. I didn't initially like him because of on the club level, he plays on a rival team against who I like, Arsenal, within the English Premier League. But I've gained a lot of respect for Erling Haaland, as have a lot of people. And it's just part of the World Cup story.
1: He's a monster, too.
0: He is huge.
1: You see him standing next to these other guys are already big. Yeah, and he's like towers over them.
0: Well, and that's the crazy part that you brought up a little while ago, is like there are a lot of like 5'5" soccer players competing with 6'5" soccer players and winning
1: crazy.
0: In a lot of those situations. But four final games before the World Cup ends here in the United States, and I gotta tell you, it's gonna be some of the best soccer possible. If you can schedule a very long meeting during these games, I would absolutely take advantage of that. We got a little nerd news coming up as we are going to continue 95 minutes commercial free. And Mikey, I got to say, I'm proud of you for what you achieved over the weekend.
1: Hey, thanks.
0: Yeah, we're going to talk about Michael's achievements next on Rock 95.5.
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0: Story time.
1: Yeah.
0: Michael bought a Nintendo Switch 2 a little while ago. Is that at Christmas?
1: Yeah, Christmas.
0: You've been playing Tony Hawk. And
1: Tony Hawk. I got the new MLB game. That's pretty fun, except those baseball games are long.
0: Yeah, they get a little lengthy.
1: What else did I like? Mario Kart. Tons of Mario Kart.
0: Mario Kart's just an OG that we all love.
1: Yeah.
0: But collectively, I think we both looked at each other when the new Star Fox was announced, and we were like, this is a go. We got to get this.
1: I used to play the hell out of Star Fox.
0: But Michael was struggling.
1: on easy mode. Listen.
0: With Star Fox.
1: I couldn't believe that on easy mode, that boss was so difficult.
0: Which is wild to think about, because like I was burning through the game, and then I got stuck on a tank level.
1: Yeah.
0: But you didn't get the tank level on easy mode in Star Fox.
1: No, but I played it last night, actually. I finally played tank level. Yeah, that was really fun, though. But that's just on regular mode.
0: So we've kind of been collaborating. We watched some YouTube, figured out how to beat the boss, and you beat the boss finally.
1: I beat the crap out of him. That's right. He's not standing. Andross, you suck!
0: So you finally get to move through the rest of the game. And you said you actually like playing in regular mode more than you like easy mode, right?
1: Yeah, I think it's the challenges make it more fun. You know, the thing flies a little faster. And this time, like, if your wing gets hit, you have to, like, go figure out how to heal it. It doesn't just heal on its own. But it was a nice way to start. But damn, that Switch, too. I'm blown away every day by how cool that is.
0: Yeah, it's just something. Because you game with it off the TV, right?
1: I do all of it.
0: Okay, you do both.
1: Yeah, like, I've been to where I take the controllers off the sides and I'll set the screen up somewhere and play it. I'll play it with the screen attached and then on TV as well.
0: Okay. I like that you're just falling right into this nerdy little world.
1: Oh my god, video games are so much more fun than, I mean, the last time I owned a console was the first Wii.
0: Oh really?
1: So what is that, 10 years ago, 15 years ago?
0: And if you have all those games, you're got a nice little collection on you. Actually, I need to see if I have my Wii collection. But no, I'm very happy for you. Now I need to go beat the first boss in Star Fox.
1: Did you get the game yet?
0: Yeah, I got it.
1: Oh yeah, it's so good.
0: So
1: gameplay's fun too.
0: It's nostalgic, but I do like how the gameplay is smoothed out. I like how the graphics represent today. And then it's just, you know, we grew up with Star Fox.
1: So. I mean, that's the thing. Even the lines they use in it are the same, you know? It's like, look how it talks.
0: Well done, Nintendo. You're going to be getting more money from both of us here. And very soon, in this hour, you're going to have a chance to win some money with Rocky the Rooster as he makes his return. Your next chance to win $1,000 coming up in about, let's call it 15 minutes here on Rock 95.5.

0: commercial-free music right here on Rock 95.5, Chicago's Rock Station. Monday, and how was your weekend? I lucked out this weekend, yeah, Maris.
1: You had a great birthday weekend.
0: I thought, now I like stand-up comedy a lot, and I really like John Mulaney. I think he's very funny, especially as if you've never seen his last special where he talks about going to rehab and stuff. Very funny. Just the honesty is what I like. So he was playing over at Wrigley, and this has been planned for a while. Happened to be on my birthday. I told my girlfriend, I was like, somebody cool is going to open this show. I thought maybe a Chicago comedian, Ann Santino, somebody like that.
1: Nobody was listed on the bill, right?
0: Exactly. Just John Mulaney. And it was absolutely incredible. And I noticed as we're sitting there getting ready for the show to start that there's like two drum sets up on stage. And I'm thinking like, well, band's got to play. Sure enough, Buddy Guy.
1: Nice.
0: Opens it up. Sweet Home Chicago. I mean, the whole crowd is singing along. He does two songs, steps off, and then they, you know, someone, you hear, you know, the announcer from back, Richard Kind, who we all know as well. He's famous comedian. He was there pretending to be the mayor of Chicago and kind of hosting the event.
1: I love that.
0: He's like, all right, next, the moment you've waited for. You've seen him on SNL. You've seen him, blah, blah, blah. And I was like, all right, finally, John Mulaney, here we go. And he goes, hell, what's his name?
1: Fred Armisen
0: from like Portlandia and SNL. And he comes out and does a whole little comedy bit situation there, which was kind of fun. I think I was telling you this a little off the air.
1: You don't like his humor. It's fine.
0: I think that he thinks he's funnier than he is, but he's a pretty funny guy. But he did a thing where it was like, hey, have you ever been to like a comedy or a concert where the band like changes the signature, time signature of the music, and you got to like, you're tapping your foot, but then it's like you're kind of looking around like it's weird. And all of his stuff kind of had to do with music, and he did a little 20-minute set. Then they're like, all right, let's get ready for the moment of the night, ladies and gentlemen. And they go, David Letterman. And I'm just sitting in my seat going, what the hell is going on? Every time they announce someone, it's a bigger celebrity.
1: So my favorite thing about this is we obviously have a morning mosh pit play

0: by play.
1: Yeah.
2: Our group chat. And Michael's giving us play by play as this crazy stuff is happening.
1: I can't believe I'm sitting here.
2: There and I was like, oh, okay, I chose the World Cup over this.
1: Mm-hmm.
2: Oh, I chose the World Cup over this. I chose the World Cup over this. And the only thing you didn't send me was John Mulaney. And that's when I knew John was giving you a perfect comedy
1: set. Yeah, I didn't think
2: because you didn't take a moment. Michael is amazing at social media when we're out and about. And if he was in the moment enjoying John Mulaney, I know it was good.
1: Yeah. Yeah, I forgot Richard Kind, YouTube chat just said, Richard Kind from Spin City?
2: Yep.
1: I forgot he was on Spin City. Yes. Just incredible. And he's done a bunch of stuff with John Mulaney. John Mulaney had that live show on Netflix for a minute where he was doing, was it during the pandemic? Was it that long ago? Where it was like a late night show kind of.
2: Yeah.
1: And he did it for like a week and Richard Kind was the host. I think they're buddies, so that helps. But yeah, I mean, it was a really incredible show. John Mulaney, just funny as all get out. They were very cracking down also, if you have your phone out.
2: Oh, really?
1: So they were trying to crack down during the openers, but you could kind of get it out a little. I wasn't even chancing it with Mulaney because I wanted to see it. Very funny. Great show. I recorded, I put my phone on my lap and recorded some of his jokes so I could bring him in and play him, right? But then I thought, well, I guess you can't really do that. I don't want to do that to him.
2: Yeah.
1: He had a great Chicago lead-in, though. Like, because he was in Chicago, so he had a couple Chicago jokes in there. It was so good. But
2: yeah,
1: great stuff. Great weekend. It is so much fun being out and about in the city of Chicago. What do we have? Muse over the weekend. John Cougar Mellencamp.
2: Yeah.
1: Taste of Chicago. Wrigley's got John Mulaney, Letterman, and Fred Armisen, and Buddy Guy. I mean,
2: and
1: lucky are we?
2: We know how expensive it is to try to afford all of these concert tickets, which is why we're happy to see Rocky has made his return.
1: Yes.
2: Your next chance to win $1,000. 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

0: shorthanded today here. Rock 95.5, Chicago's rock station. Our four is down to a two. But I've had a good morning with you, Maris.
1: No, it's been fantastic. It's our last bro day.
0: Yeah, bro day. Maria's back from her fishing trip tomorrow, and Steve will be back to help us with the phones and all that good stuff. Right now, though, text time. 844-955-9550. We love it when you feedback to us. Send us text messages in here, and we can read them at the end of the show. We read them all. Some of them make it on the air. From the 773, since Maria isn't there to say it, Maris, you are doing a great job today.
1: You're fired.
0: From the 443, nothing like starting Monday off with a nail in the tire. At least the employee at the tire repair show was rude and impolite.
2: Oh, well, that's consistent.
0: Yeah, of course. Great. keeping it consistent. We're talking about dogs today. The Seattle dog.
1: Oh, hot dogs.
0: Yes. Yeah, which has a beef frank, cream cheese, grilled onions, yep, some jalapenos in there. It has been pushed off. The Chicago dog has been pushed off the top. They're saying the Seattle dog is the number one dog in America. I say you want to fight.
1: They definitely want to fight, but I definitely want to try it, too.
0: It's really good. I've had it. It's awesome. I like grilled onions a lot.
1: Yeah.
0: And then the cream cheese in there really balances it all out. Oh, my God. It's so good.
1: Okay.
0: Let's hear from the 857. I like a Coney dog. It's a hot dog here. Beef sauce, mustard, and onions. From the 224, chili dogs are my go-to. Give me a Michigan or a Cincinnati Coney any day.
1: Oh, nice, nice.
0: I'm not sure what this is. He says, from the 480, I live in Arizona now, but have y'all tried a Sonoran hot dog? Sonoran hot dog. Super popular out here.
1: I'm looking it up.
0: Okay. From the 319, congratulations to the Seattle dog, but you can't slam 10 of those with beers. Chicago dog for the win.
1: So the Sonoran is a bacon wrapped dog with pinto beans, grilled and raw onions, diced tomatoes, mustard, mayonnaise, and jalapeno salsa.
0: I might have to try that. I don't know about it, but I'm gonna try it.
1: I'm definitely down to try some different hot dogs now.
0: Oh, you're like, saying they put bacon around a hot dog
1: and then grill it.
0: Let's go.
1: It's just awesome. Man.
0: Damn. From the 263, you guys are beautiful. You're one of a kind. You need to smile more. I don't know why somebody texts us.
1: Okay, cool.
0: David here, the restaurant. Let's see here. That restaurant doesn't get my money. Parents should be monitoring their kids, though. Yeah. So we're talking about a story where restaurants are starting to fine parents if their kids misbehave.
1: Yeah. But it was also, they had gone through it. They had a cash register that was broken, and one of the kids had carved into the table.
0: Yeah, which is wild. And finally, from the 812, first, that restaurant would not get any of my business if my kids acted out. That I believe it beyond reason, I will give them a swat to the butt, and they usually straighten up from there. Okay, I see what you're saying. Just a little low on the punctuation. But yeah, I got swats when I would grow up. My parents were rare to do it, but we got a little pop on the butt every once in a while in public.
1: Mm-hmm.
0: Back then, in the early 90s, late 80s, nobody even batted an eye.
1: Yeah.
0: They're just glad you weren't beating the kid.
1: A very, very different time in 2026.
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1: As we have Breaking Benjamin on Rock 95.5. Now, remember, they will be in town Friday, September 18th, because we got a slew of amazing concerts going on the rest of this year, and I don't have enough money for all this, Michael.
0: Hey, could win these tickets in the Rock Wheel of Rock. Sometimes.

0: don't leave.
1: We are the Morning Mosh Pit, and this is our final day. Bro date.
2: Yeah, we had a good day. Lots of sports talk in here today.
1: We do believe Maria will be back tomorrow if she can get off the boat.
2: That's the plan.
1: We'll find out. We'll find out.
2: Hopefully they didn't use her for bait. Like, we can get a big fish with this one.
1: But it did seem like she was enjoying being away from us, too. So,
2: yeah.
1: You know, we're a lot to deal with sometimes.
2: I understand. I'm trying to get away from myself all the time. So, by the way, can I just say congratulations to the White Sox real quick?
1: Really?
2: We're just talking off the air. I see this headline. I get like a report from MLB.com every day. And it has the Cubs in there always on the headlines, the Dodgers, etc. Right now, this is the headline. Rebuilding no longer. First place White Sox hit the break with playoffs in sight. The South Side has got to be on fire.
1: But here's the crazier part. We just had the draft, and the Sox have been going back and forth with first place with the Guardians for a little while.
2: Yeah.
1: They got the first pick in the draft.
2: That's amazing.
1: Rock. And like I said, I'm gonna learn to say your last name, but Rock, a shortstop. He's going to be a stud.
2: Yeah. We were just watching highlights of him on the news. He looks awesome.
1: And it's just one of those things. It's not very often you look at a first place team getting the first pick in the draft and then just retooling, and just they're going to be that much better. And I'm not sure if Rock's MLB ready or if he's going to need a year or two in the minor leagues, but just thinking about access to such greatness so soon, and the farm club's still good.
2: Well, and you've been telling me this for 2 years now. You're like, oh, the young guys they got coming up over there on the South Side. Woo! Yeah.
1: And it's still burning and churning.
2: I hate you. The White Sox suck. Go Cubs.
1: It's fine.
2: Please, God, win some games.
1: I see you wanting to change allegiances. And
2: no,
1: that's fine.
2: Well, that's not happening.
1: Switch if you want to.
2: If the Cubs aren't winning, I say it's fun to watch the White Sox win. But if they're playing each other,
1: fair enough.
2: And boy, could you imagine? I know we do this a lot, but could you imagine that World Series?
1: That's going to be wild. One other great experience you get is Walt broadcasting live from the road. He's on tour with Stabbing Westward right now, and you're getting behind the scenes on a regular basis. If you're not following Walt on social media, absolutely get that done, but also tune in and see what's going on the road. We'll see you tomorrow, and maybe Maria will be back.
2: We'll see.

0: That is Green Day. Last night on New Noise, I played you the brand new one from Green Day called I'm Never Gonna R.I.P. from the Nimrods movie that comes out next month. It's Walt. Today is day four, or show number four anyway. We are at the King of Clubs in Columbus, Ohio, and I got stories for you. They're coming up later on today, and so is Rocky. He's going to blow out keywords for $1,000 every hour. Coming back with something from Pink Floyd next on Rock 95.5, Chicago's Rock Station.
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Yeah, I wish I could answer the phone. 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

last night in Indy, there was another band playing like all kinds of classic rock jams, but with a frat boy twist to it in Indy. They were playing in the small room. It was a crazy night. So many bands playing stuff. It could be stressful on the road, having to wake up, drive to Columbus. Had a van swap today because we had issues with the first one. It basically wouldn't drive faster than 64 miles an hour, and that was going to be a no-go if we're out on the road for 3 weeks. So swapped it out today in Columbus, and we're back on the road with a show tonight. Right now, it's George Thorogood on Rock 95.5.

0: I was going to say Foo Fighters are at Credit Union One Amphitheater, but they've graduated from there. Not even Wrigley Field. They're playing Soldier Field on August 8th. There is a ticket hookup on the website at rock955.com. It's Walt. We are in Columbus today. I almost said Indianapolis because that's what life on the road is like. Your live track is coming up today, and it's something that I actually heard in a truck stop as we were driving the other day. So I'm going to play it for you. 11 o'clock live, top of the hour on Rock 95.
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That show at Credit Union One Amphitheater is coming up, and Guns N' Roses are on the Wheel of Rock, and you're going to have a chance to spin the wheel, score some concert tickets later today, be listening for that. And now it's the latest from Disturbed. They're going to be playing Incarceration next weekend right here in Ohio. It's I Will Not Break on Rock 95.5, Chicago's Rock Station.

So the other day we were driving and we stopped for gas at a gas station and they were blasting the best classic rock. It was so great. And I heard a song that I hadn't heard in a while. So I thought, you know what? I'm going to play it for 11 o'clock live. So you're going to hear some Judas Priest next on Rock 95.5.

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0: It's Walt backstage at our show here in Columbus for show number 4. I'm with Carlton. He plays guitar for us here in Stabbing Westward. Carlton.
1: Hi.
0: Who is your favorite guitar player?
1: I have a couple. I have like three. I mean, probably ultimately it was George Lynch from Dokken.
0: Sure.
1: And then Warren DeMartini. He used to live next door to a friend of mine up in the hills, up in the Hollywood Hills. And my friend threw me my 27th birthday party, and he talked Warren into coming over for the
0: amazing
1: surprise party. Got to hang it. He's like, come over and play guitar. So I was like, no, I'm not doing that. I think my other third favorite is probably Nuno Betancourt.
0: He is an amazing, like, he's having a moment right now. I mean, yeah, having done the Back to the Beginning show last year.
1: Also, I love Robin Fink from Nine Inch Nails. He has such an interesting style.
0: He's an innovator, for sure.
1: Yeah.
0: All right, so now my question to you as a listener is, who's your favorite guitar player? We're going to play a bunch of those tomorrow during the set list, which is coming up at the top of the hour on Rock 95.
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The set list is on the way. 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Coming up at the top of the hour on the set list, it's the new one from Sublime. 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

Welton Stabbing Westward are celebrating the 30-year anniversary of Withered Blister Burn and Veal on tour. 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

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It is next. 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

0: had a text request from the 630. Somebody requested that song because, well, there's been so many late nights on this tour, as you can imagine. That is Slaughter, Up All Night, kicking off the set list today. 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

0: What a debut album that is. From the core album from Stone Temple Pilots, Dead and Bloated. On the set list, it's Walt and Our Music for the Lunch Hour. That's Bill with your requests. And you can give me those requests by hitting the text number at 844-955-9550 or use the talkback microphone button. 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Your shot at Five Finger Death Punch tickets on the way. But I heard this one the other day in that same gas station and I was blown away because I hadn't heard it in such a long time. This is Whitesnake, Slow and Easy. Such a great song. Crank it up. It's on Rock 95.5, Chicago's rock station.
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Aerosmith on Rock 95.5. It's Walt. I've got a pair of tickets for Five Finger Death Punch. They're celebrating their 20th anniversary. Credit Union One Amphitheater on August 19th. Want to go? Hit that talk back microphone button right there on the iHeartRadio app and say, hey, Walt, I want to go see Five Finger Death Punch. We'll pick a winner. It's Korn on Chicago's Rock Station, Rock 95.5.

0: Getting all kinds of 90s vibes from that one. And both of those artists are playing Lollapalooza less than a month away. Youngblood and Smashing Pumpkins. That is the new Youngblood song called Zombie. Maybe there's a chance they play it together. We'll find out. More Cellas coming up. More of your requests, including something for the 219 from All Time Low. It's coming up on Rock 95.5, Chicago's rock station. Hang on.
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10 days away from the anniversary of losing Ozzy Osbourne, and you can bet there's going to be a lot of Ozzy on Rock 95.5 that day. It's Walt. 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

Room for one more on the set list today. I heard from Chris in Downers Grove, sent me a text message and said, always good if you want to play Metallica, brother. And so I'm going to play Metallica for you, Chris. For Whom the Bell Tolls, it's Metallica on Rock 95.5, Chicago's rock station.

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Those guys live, they're from Lancaster. They're actually from York, Pennsylvania, which is nearby Lancaster. They used to come see us play at the Chameleon Club there all the time. We're not playing Lancaster per se, but we're playing a place called Millersville at a place, what's called Phantom Power? Phantom Power, and hopefully some of the guys from live will stop by. We'll see. It's Walt getting ready for a Rocky to drop another keyword for $1,000. 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It's after 3 days' grace. It's apologies.

Our travels took us through South Bend the other day, and I was looking so hard to see if I could see Notre Dame Stadium, which is where those guys are going to be playing September 4th. Definitely worth the road trip if you want to see AC/DC. It's Walt. Want to spin the wheel of rock? That is coming up. We'll do that in about 12 minutes and get you some

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1: 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That's too complicated. I don't even know what the hell that means.
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They actually played that song just before we went on stage last night in Indianapolis. White Wedding from Billy Idol. All right, who wants to go to a big show at Credit Union One Amphitheater in Tinley Park? So many great shows there this summer. Let's spin the wheel of rock and see what you got today. Let's see. It is Avenged Sevenfold with Good Charlotte, July 30th. Want to go? Then hit the talk back microphone button and say, hey, Walt, I want to go see Avenged Sevenfold and Good Charlotte. And we'll pick a winner. You'll be off to see a great rock show. Claire's going to have your next chance to spin the wheel of rock coming up after 3 on Rock 95.5, Chicago's rock station.

We are WCHI-FM, which can be heard from a giant tower on top of the Hancock. 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

0: Lincoln Park with Chester. It's Walt here. We are backstage at the show in Columbus, Ohio, and Carlton's still with me, plays guitar and stabbing. And you've got a Lincoln Park story?
1: Well, I got a bunch, but I'll give you just a funny one. So way back in 2001, when I was playing in Deadsy, we were doing the Family Values Tour. It was Deadsy, Static X, Lincoln Park.
0: Was it Limp Bizkit?
1: No.
0: Stained?
1: Stained.
0: Okay.
1: And Stone Temple Pilots were headlining. So, you know, last night of tour, everyone does their end-of-tour pranks and whatever. So Deadsy had these big Teletubby-looking green AstroTurf hills all over the stage. So Linkin Park decided, well, during our set, they were going to dress up in those old-school, like, old-timey Bob Hope golf outfits with, like, the high knickers and the little balls on their hats. And they came out and started playing, like, you know, golf, putting around all over the stage for, like, two songs of our whole set.
0: That's
1: and
0: amazing.
1: So we just started laughing and forgot all of hell what we were doing. But
0: that's the whole point of the end of the tour pranks. And
1: yeah.
0: Great guys. Miss Chester every day.
1: Me too. He was the best.
0: He was. It's December. 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

You know, one of the most amazing things about sound checks is all the different songs that you hear bands play. I just heard one of the bands on tour play some Fleetwood Mac. Incredible. We're so boring, guys. We got to step up our game when it comes to sound check. Just saying. Killers, now wait, maybe we can do this one. They're having discussions already. Somebody told me it's the Killers on Rock 95.5, Chicago's rock station.

It's almost here. The summer of 99 and beyond festival. Two nights at Credit Union One Amphitheater. The 18th and the 19th of this month. So that's next weekend. It is coming up fast. Creed, of course, headlining night number two. 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

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Notre Dame Stadium, it's AC/DC on Rock 95.5. Falling in Reverse, it's Bad Guy on Chicago's Rock Station.

I love that guitar chord. Such a great voice right there. Stone Temple Pilots, Big Empty. It's Walt. I am out of here. Off to go play a show in Columbus tonight. Tomorrow is Cleveland. I'll report from there, and I'll tell you all about what happened tonight. Klinger is next. It's Metallica on Rock 95.5, Chicago's Rock Station.

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0: That is for sure, Mr. David Coverdale, just playing all kinds of just dirty kissy face with your ears, and we're all here for it, man. It's Rock 95.5, Chicago's rock station. I do want to welcome you. Perhaps this is your first time sampling such a radio station that is Rock 95.5, and I want to say thank you very much from the bottom of my heart. You know what? This relationship always goes both ways. And what do I mean by that? Over the weekend, actually super late at night on Friday, I got a talkback message, which you can always leave me on the iHeartRadio app. There's a little gimmick there. It's a little button. And you could take your finger and you could tap it. Well, Beer Dave was at a concert on Friday night and tapped it. Simply say, yes, it's muffled. It doesn't sound very good, but there were tens of thousands of people watching Muse play that song.
1: Coming from the people who brought you It's the Dog Park comes

I wanted you to know that I have a pair of tickets to this year's Taste of Chaos tour, and I was like, well, I knew that Hollywood Undead was on this tour. What I didn't know was in this moment is also joining them. Give me 15 minutes, which would take us shortly after 3:30, and I got you with tickets.

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Well, I do have two things for you. Number one, I feel like I need to upgrade your ears. And I'm not talking about like, oh, Kligger's giving us economy plus. No, I'm giving you 6.5 minutes of Iron Man. And then I'm going to give you some Taste of Chaos tour tickets.

0: Well, I never take it for granted. I love that we get to do this same thing 5 days a week. And Bill Ward said, you know what? I miss Ozzy Osbourne every single day. This is Rock 95.5, Chicago's rock station. A couple things are going to happen next. Number one, I'm going to take your ass 95 minutes commercial free. But nobody wants to wait any longer to get into this year's Taste of Chaos tour, which I remember seeing this and have seen it over the years a couple of times. But way back in the day when Limp Bizkit, this show was in Orlando for Taste of Chaos when I saw it. And that was the first time that they, I think, played The Who's Behind Blue Eyes. And from then on, it was like go time. But this year, it's Hollywood Undead and In This Moment. And if you want in, my phone number for Taste of Chaos tour tickets is 844-955-9550.
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4: Well, concerts are fun, but they're a heck of a lot more fun when you don't have to pay for them. 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
5: Hi.
4: Hey, do you want to get into the Aragon in October for Taste of Chaos?
5: Absolutely.
4: I mean, there's not a better venue for Taste of Chaos. I mean, to be able to see In This Moment, and of course, Hollywood Undead Headlines, it's going to be sick. So let's get you the ticket.
5: Thank you.
4: Natalie, I'm going to tell you straight up how appreciative I am that you would not only listen, but you'd pick up the phone and win something cool. So thank you very much.
5: Absolutely.

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Even when I was like this tall, but I hear a song like that, 7 minute jam session. I got Bad Omens, their banger called Dying to Love, in a couple of minutes.

muscular fireball of inexhaustible lovemaking potential. The next, you're turning down the volume in your car so you can see better? Rawr.

All right, let's check in with each other. It's currently 4:08 and 35 seconds. At 4:30, I'm going to spin the wheel of rock and let's see what concert tickets come up. I do want to talk about Aaron Lewis. You can't have that conversation unless you're also talking about Stained. However, Aaron Lewis's next solo record out on Friday called Give Me My Country Back.

the reports from the John Mellencamp show on Saturday night are all two thumbs up. He didn't have a tantrum. Nobody pissed him off. And he rocked it for quite the show, which makes me so damn happy because Lonesome Jubilee is one of my favorites. Spinning the Wheel of Rock. I'm going to spin it. You know I will. For you at 4:30 today. See what tickets come up.

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Good luck.

know that I'm not the only member of the echelon around Chicagoland. This is the final song. And then I'm going to spin the wheel of rock and see what concert tickets pop off. I want you to go to a show on the Klinger Tab next.

The Perfect Record was also followed up with something called Versus. I know you and I are on the same page. It's Rock 95.5, Chicago's rock station. I want to test this wheel. This is called the Wheel of Rock. You know what? I have tickets, but I don't like what tickets the wheel just provided me to give to you. So I'll tell you what. Why don't you call me? Once you get on the phone, I'm going to spin the wheel and we'll see what concert tickets you want.

0: Anybody else get razor burn on their bikini line? Thanks to Papa Roach. Even if it kills me, it's Rock 95.5. 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Who's this?
1: This is James.
0: Hey, James, can I spin this wheel of rock for you right now?
1: Please do. Please do.
0: As you're hearing this wheel spin, imagine the one... Wait, are you busy on July 30th, which is a Thursday? Please say no way I'm not busy.
1: No way I'm not busy.
0: Dude, you're going to stand in front of the stage and get blown away by Five Finger Death Punch. I have two tickets. They now belong to you.
1: Woo! Thank you so much.
0: Dude, imagine... and I got to give props to Live Nation for giving me these FFDP tickets. Imagine the wheel. It's the same one on Wheel of Fortune, and it's crammed into this little studio.

That is just such a ripper. At 5 o'clock, I'd like you to get into the hair club today. I have waived the price of admission. 80s hair band song, hit me with it and let's get you into the club.

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Matt, if she was here, she'd probably say buckling up might save your life. And as annoying as that sounds, she may be right on this one. Click it or tick it. It's not a game. This message is WCHI certified.

show at Notre Dame is going to be spectacular. And yes, we have tickets this week. The only thing separating you from the Hair Club, and I'm talking about Jenny, is this from 16 Stone on Rock 95.5.

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3: 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And she wanted me to play a song for the Hair Club because I'm waiving all membership fees. From Steelheart. And I thought, you know what, Jenny, let's do that. And it sounds like this.

Of course, I could Google it, but I'm not going to. I'm going to ask you, is Shoney's still a place? Do you remember Shoney's breakfast bars, the breakfast bar, the French toast sticks? All you can eat French toast sticks. I love Shoney's. I miss Shoney's. Why am I bringing that up? Because I feel like you and I are engaged in an all-you-can-eat breakfast bar buffet. We'll get into Jam Jam at 5:30. I've got Guns N' Roses tickets at 5:45. Shoney's, I love you.

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So you and I are going to do a thing. We're going to celebrate the life of somebody that we don't necessarily know. Tom Morello's mom passed away yesterday at the age of 102. You talk about a life well lived.

am here for Smells Like Teen Spirit another 5 million times in my lifetime. I just love that song so much. It's Rock 95.5, Chicago's rock station, and it is time for today's Jan Jam. And I always like to kind of recap the name because my mom's name was Jan. She died of cancer last year, and it does suck. But that lady loved to rock, and she loved going to concerts, man. And so we started Jan Jam to play music for those that are no longer in our lives. And we're celebrating, and I have never met Tom Morello. I've seen Audioslave. I've seen Rage Against the Machine. I've seen Tom Morello solo. But I saw, you know, yesterday that his mom, Mary, passed away at the age of 102 years old. And 2 weeks ago, he was in Europe on tour. And he knew that he had to get back to North America, and he did, and he got to spend the final days with his mom. And I wanted to break out some Audioslave and celebrate her life for Jan Jam on Rock 95.5.

0: I mean, Chris Cornell, no-brainer alert, the shining star of Audioslave, but I think Audioslave was packed with shining stars, and Tom Morello was also one of them, and his mom, Mary, passed away yesterday at the age of 102 years old, and I wanted to break out some Audioslave for today's Jan Jam. We celebrate life, and I also got, and here's the thing, I want to read you an email that I received over the weekend, and this didn't offend me at all. I just appreciate the communication, but I got an email from somebody that said, hey, why do you talk or dwell on people dying every afternoon of your show? And I hit her back and I said, well, I actually celebrate people's lives every day at 5:30 and I play a song for them. I said, are you not a fan? And she hit me back. She said, sorry if I offended you. My husband listens to your station. Everybody's lost people. We just don't understand why you dwell on it. And I appreciate that take. And if you ever think I'm dwelling on something, well, hit me up and let's talk about it for sure.
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3: 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Guns N' Roses, 844-955-9550. How am I giving you the tickets? 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
8: Hey, it's Michael from the Morning Mosh Pit. Overnight temperatures dropping down to about 71 degrees under clear skies. Tomorrow looking beautiful, just like today. Sunny, high of 93.
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0: I mean, I have Guns N' Roses tickets right now at 844-955-9550. The only thing I'm asking you to do is spell a word and spell it correctly. Who's this?
1: This is Matt.
0: I want you to spell the word schmooze.
1: Give him my best shot here. S-M-O-O-Z-I-N.
0: That is incorrect, and I'm going to tell you right now, I'm not the best speller in the whole wide world, so there is no judgment, but that is not correct. 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

0: just want to recognize the badassery that was Dolores O'Riordan and the Cranberries. It's Rock 95.5, Chicago's rock station. I want to give you Guns N' Roses tickets. That show hits 2 weeks from day after tomorrow. Which just came out of my mouth. 2 weeks from day after tomorrow. Call me right now. 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
0: Looks like Layla's going to see some Guns N' Roses, man.
1: Yay!
0: I got tickets for you, Layla. Thanks for cranking us up, man.
1: Thank you so much.
0: Love it. We'll do the 6 o'clock hi-fi after Aerosmith.

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2: You know what we're doing this week? We are doing cover songs again because there are just way too many damn good cover songs. So the 6 o'clock hi-fi this week is press and play on some of our favorites. Maybe this is one of yours from Diamond David Lee Roth.

I would like to quickly read you a text message I got from the 219. Hey, Klinger, you don't play enough Rush. I hear you loud and clear. I will remedy the situation within a matter of minutes on this Rock 95.5 frequency.

0: Thursday night begins 4 rock shows with that band at United Center. Spectacular. Very first concert I ever went to back at, 200 years ago? It's Rock 95.5, Chicago's rock station. Dimitri is listening from the terminal at Midway and left me a talkback message. Nobody showed up for his flight, like the pilots. So he's going to be there a while. I want to play that back for you in a couple of minutes, but I would like you to follow the instructions right now.
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0: Well, at 2 minutes and 48 seconds, just a microdose of my own worst enemy on Rock 95.5. This is Chicago's rock station. Here's what I'd like to do together. Can we do a little exercise together? Just you and me together. We're going to check a box, that virtual box that says Klinger better be playing Poppy, Amy Lee from Evanescence, and Courtney from Spirit Box. But first, friends, I received a talkback message from a Rock 95.5 listener who was saddled up at Midway.
1: Hey there, this is Dimitri. How's it going there? I'm getting you on a flight to Chattanooga, and no crew showed up. Now they delayed it to 11 o'clock. Boy, I never had something like that happen before. No crew.
0: Well, it's a good thing you're not short on, 62 16-ounce cold beers at Midway's Liquor Lounge?
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Anybody else hear that song for the last 4 minutes and you play the drums with your dental work? 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Playing drums with your teeth. How about a three-way? You've got Poppy, Amy Lee, and Courtney from Spirit Box on a banger called The End of You on Rock 95.5.

I do have a blind spot. I'm asking you to just stay back at least 3 feet. But I do want you to return tomorrow afternoon at 3 o'clock, specifically at 3:15, when I bring to the show Guns N' Roses tickets. That show, 2 weeks from Wednesday. 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